0: We're gonna have to separate.
1: Separate? But Daddy, why?
0: You wouldn't understand it, Mia. But that's just the way it's gonna have to be.
1: But Daddy, why?
0: Listen, I want you to go to your room. Lock yourself up. 'Cause I don't want you to see me leave.

daddy. And now I understand what he was trying to say that day he left. You know, I can still